You ever notice how slang always kind of changes a little bit as the generations evolve? It's beat up. There is one word, though, that your grandma, your kid, and a bag of Doritos can all agree on somehow. We'll get into the one word that has stood the test of time next.

0: It is no secret that most slang has the shelf life of an avocado. It's hot for about 9 minutes. Then suddenly everyone using it sounds like that they need to update their AOL password. But one word has somehow survived over 100 years. Cool. And honestly, respect. Cool does everything. You can be cool, act cool, cool off, cool it, ask, are we cool? Or destroy a family-sized bag of Cool Ranch Doritos while pretending you bought them for the house. Every generation has used it, which is rare because usually the minute your parents say a slang word, it dies in the driveway. But cool just keeps hanging around. Well, being annoyingly cool.
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6: This evening, we're mostly cloudy. We're staying a bit gray out there. Some sun breaks on and off. We'll drop down to the 50s overnight tonight, staying mostly cloudy. And then tomorrow for your Friday, we'll wrap up the week with a few spotty showers, highs mid-70s, some scattered storms this weekend. I'm meteorologist Matt Standridge. 92.5

We just crossed the $5,000 mark yesterday for B-Dub's Longest Ride. And honestly, that is incredible. That is real money going to help military families through Fisher House Foundation. But at the same time, we've still got a long road ahead. Literally and financially, the big goal is $50,000. So right now we're basically at the we just left the driveway portion of this thing. 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And every single donation proves that you show up when it counts. 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

0: beat up with some good vibes nearly 20 years after aging out of foster care. An Arizona mom finally found the CPS caseworker who helped raise her. And honestly, this one got me. She posted an old photo on Facebook asking if anybody recognized the woman who was basically her lifeline as a kid. And within hours, people tracked her down, which is amazing because Facebook usually can't help you sell a couch without somebody offering a ferret and a Chili's gift card in trade. But here's the wild part. After all those years, they found out they only lived 3 miles apart. Three. Meanwhile, some of us can't even reconnect with people we actually want to see, and they're sitting on our text messages unopened since February. And you realize sometimes people have no clue the impact they made on your life until decades later, which is kind of beautiful. And also a reminder to maybe answer that message from your friend before Facebook has to get involved. That's your good vibes.
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Stella Lefty has blown up in a big way on TikTok and streaming. She's got a song that will get stuck in your head the minute you hear it called Boston. And we're going to introduce you to her on the show all next week. Blaine.

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1: Cody Johnson opened for George Strait at Clemson last weekend, and he made one thing very clear. Stop calling him the next George Strait. Not because he's offended, but because the man has a functioning sense of reality. Cody basically said, when I have 62 number ones in the Billboard charts, then we can talk. Until then, there is only one king of country music, and he was standing right there. Which is the correct answer, by the way. Comparing anyone to George Strait is like saying, this frozen pizza is basically Italy. Calm down. Cody's great. George is George. Both things can be true. That's your breakdown.
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10: This evening, we're mostly cloudy. We're staying a bit gray out there. Some sun breaks on and off, but we'll drop down to the 50s overnight tonight, staying mostly cloudy. And then tomorrow for your Friday, we'll wrap up the week with a few spotty showers, highs mid-70s, some scattered storms this weekend. I'm meteorologist Matt Standridge.

When our active duty military or veterans are hospitalized, the last thing their family should have to worry about is where to stay. That's where Fisher House steps in. 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Our goal

Apparently, Spirit Airlines planes are now being used as backyard sheds, Airbnbs, and one probably already has a guy named Dale grilling next to it. People are having some fun online. We'll talk about it next.

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0: The internet wasted absolutely zero time after Spirit Airlines shut down. When people are making AI photos of old Spirit planes parked in backyards like they're rusty Camaros up on blocks. And honestly, I kind of like it. It's funny. You scroll long enough and suddenly there's a Spirit jet beside a trailer with patio furniture under the wing. And the guy's saying, yup, turned her into a workshop. Somebody made one into a chicken coop. Another one turned it into a tiny home, which is hilarious because a Spirit seat already felt like temporary housing anyway. And you know, somewhere in America, there's a dude looking at Marketplace going, honey, hear me out. We could turn this thing into a bar. Meanwhile, every Frontier passenger is sitting here like, why are y'all looking at us?
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8: This evening, well, mostly cloudy. We're staying a bit gray out there. Some sun breaks on and off. But we'll drop down to the 50s overnight tonight, staying mostly cloudy. And then tomorrow for your Friday, we'll wrap up the week with a few spotty showers, highs mid-70s, some scattered storms this weekend. I'm meteorologist Matt Standridge. 97.

B-Dub and Gen X, congratulations. Your childhood is officially rebooted one cereal aisle at a time. Kellogg's is putting toys back inside cereal boxes for the first time in over a decade. And yes, suddenly we're all 8 years old again, elbow deep in Fruit Loops, looking for a

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We're headed to Vegas next weekend. You know, the ACM Awards are in Las Vegas for the first time since 2022. We will be bringing it to you at the official ACM radio remote. 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

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Keep West, part of the show. We give you a brand new country song. You decide what you would do with it if it came up on your personal playlist. That's Minutes Away.

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4: This evening, we're mostly cloudy. We're staying a bit gray out there. Some sun breaks on and off. But we'll drop down to the 50s overnight tonight, staying mostly cloudy. And then tomorrow for your Friday, we'll wrap up the week with a few spotty showers, highs mid-70s, some scattered storms this weekend. I'm meteorologist Matt Standridge.

We are less than 90 days away from longest ride year number 4 for Fisher House. It's where I get on my motorcycle and ride thousands of miles in 2 weeks. By the way, doing the show on the road every single night, in between riding hundreds of miles per day. 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Let's raise some money for our military families.

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concert tickets are so expensive now, apparently AMC looked at movie popcorn prices and said, hold my bucket. We'll try to tie those two together in just a few minutes.

0: 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It's about the variety.
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And you know they have when AMC Theaters is stepping in like, hey, what if you watched Maren Morris next

0: a guy aggressively unwrapping a Werther's original. AMC is launching live concerts in movie theaters now. It's called Arena One at AMC, which sounds less like a concert series and more like a Hunger Games district for people who still say the Facebook. Tickets are going to run between $40 and $75, and they're streaming live performances in over 300 theaters nationwide. First up, Bebe Rexha. Then somehow Paris Hilton, because apparently we all time traveled back to 2004. Then Maren Morris. And honestly, that might be perfect for some of us. You get the concert experience without parking 6 miles away, paying $19 for a warm beer, or standing behind a woman filming the entire show on an iPad like she's documenting the moon landing.
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8: 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We're a tight group. We celebrate the wins, learn from the losses, and genuinely enjoy showing up every day. Your voice matters here. 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

Cody Johnson just gave the most respectful "Don't compare me to that man" speech country music has ever heard. And of course, we're going to share it with you coming up next in the breakdown, brought to you by Boot Barn Keep Wet.

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1: Cody Johnson opened for George Strait at Clemson over the weekend, and he made one thing very clear. Stop calling him the next George Strait, which honestly is about the smartest thing you could say when the actual George Strait is standing somewhere nearby with 62 number one songs and probably a perfectly starched shirt. Cody said, hey, when I get 62 number ones, we can talk. Until then, there is only one king of country music. That's not false humility. That's survival instinct. You know, you don't walk into George Strait's house and start measuring for drapes. That's your breakdown.
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11: This evening, mostly cloudy. We're staying a bit gray out there. Some sun breaks on and off. We'll drop down to the 50s overnight tonight, staying mostly cloudy. And then tomorrow for your Friday, we'll wrap up the week with a few spotty showers, highs mid-70s, some scattered storms this weekend. I'm meteorologist Matt Standridge.

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Will it be Ella Langley, Morgan Wallen, perhaps some Jordan Davis?

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1: The country weather. Tonight we're dry, but we are mostly cloudy. 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

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I'd ask,

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4: Tonight we're dry, but we are mostly cloudy. It'll also be cooler tonight. We'll drop down to the 50s after midnight with light northwest winds. Then tomorrow for your Friday, 70s for highs with some spotty showers, mostly cloudy skies, and then scattered storms return throughout the weekend. I'm meteorologist Matt Standridge.

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1: Tonight we're dry, but we are mostly cloudy. It'll also be cooler tonight. We'll drop down to the 50s after midnight with light northwest winds. Then tomorrow for your Friday, 70s for highs with some spotty showers, mostly cloudy skies, and then scattered storms return throughout the weekend. I'm meteorologist Matt Standridge.

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1: The country weather. Tonight we're dry, but we are mostly cloudy. It'll also be cooler tonight. We'll drop down to the 50s after midnight with light northwest winds. Then tomorrow for your Friday, 70s for highs with some spotty showers, mostly cloudy skies, and then scattered storms return throughout the weekend. I'm meteorologist Matt Standridge.

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1: Tonight we're dry, but we are mostly cloudy. It'll also be cooler tonight. We'll drop down to the 50s after midnight with light northwest winds. Then tomorrow for your Friday, 70s for highs with some spotty showers, mostly cloudy skies, and then scattered storms return throughout the weekend. I'm meteorologist Matt Standridge.

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1: Your country weather. Tonight we're dry, but we are mostly cloudy. It'll also be cooler tonight. We'll drop down to the 50s after midnight with light northwest winds. Then tomorrow for your Friday, 70s for highs, with some spotty showers, mostly cloudy skies, and then scattered storms return throughout the weekend. I'm meteorologist Matt Standridge. 97.

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1: Tonight we're dry, but we are mostly cloudy. It'll also be cooler tonight. We'll drop down to the 50s after midnight with light northwest winds. Then tomorrow for your Friday, 70s for highs with some spotty showers, mostly cloudy skies, and then scattered storms return throughout the weekend. I'm meteorologist Matt Standridge.

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1: Tonight we're dry, but we are mostly cloudy. It'll also be cooler tonight. We'll drop down to the 50s after midnight with light northwest winds. Then tomorrow for your Friday, 70s for highs with some spotty showers, mostly cloudy skies, and then scattered storms return throughout the weekend. I'm meteorologist Matt Standridge.

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2: It's a cooler start this morning with mostly cloudy skies. We'll probably have more clouds and sun throughout the day. Temperatures will hit the 70s later this afternoon, a little bit cooler. There will be some passing showers and storms, mainly south of I-20 throughout the day. Most activity will be closer to the Gulf Coast. I'm meteorologist Matt Standridge. 97.

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2: I'm Cash Matlock with Queen City Newsfeed. Here's what's happening. The Lauderdale County Sheriff's Department is bringing back its Explorer program for teens interested in careers in law enforcement. Sheriff Ward Calhoun announced Thursday the program will give young people hands-on experience through crime scene investigations, ride-alongs, forensics, self-defense training, and more. The co-ed program is open to students ages 14 to 18 who have completed the 8th grade and maintain at least a C average. Officials say three current members of the Sheriff's Department were once Explorers themselves. The program is expected to begin in the coming weeks. Find more information on how to join on our website. And the Neshoba County Sheriff's Department has updated its most wanted list with a man sought by two local courts. Authorities say Jimmy Aaron Smith is wanted by the Neshoba County Justice Court and the 8th District Intervention Court. Anyone with information on Smith's whereabouts is urged to contact East Mississippi Crime Stoppers at 855-485-TIPS. Callers may be eligible for a cash reward. And the Salvation Army of Meridian will hold a ribbon-cutting ceremony May 28th for its newly renovated Client Choice Food Market. The event will honor the legacy of Elois Hart Temple and showcase renovations throughout the facility, including the chapel. The ceremony runs from 3 to 4 p.m. at the Meridian Core location on 25th Avenue. Officials say the community is invited to attend. I'm Cash Matlock with Queen City Newsfeed. For more news updates throughout the day, follow us on Facebook or visit our website. And if you'd like to send us a tip, you can send an email to tips@queencitynewsfeed.com.
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7: It's a cooler start this morning with mostly cloudy skies. We'll probably have more clouds and sun throughout the day. Temperatures will hit the 70s later this afternoon, a little bit cooler. There will be some passing showers and storms, mainly south of I-20 throughout the day. Most activity will be closer to the Gulf Coast. I'm meteorologist Matt Standridge.
8: 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It is currently 54 in DeKalb, 56 at NAS Meridian, and 58 at Key Field. From your Twin States Weather Authority, it's 97 OKK, and this is your hometown country morning show. First things first.

Your chance to go to the Grand Ole Opry is happening 9:15 this morning. Do not miss it. It's your chance to go to one of the most iconic music venues in the world. 8:15, we'll be joined by Cash Matlock, the king of Queen City Newsfeed. And coming up, we have our first thoughts of the day, and our first thoughts are always weird. Okay, first thought is always coffee, but the first real thoughts of the day, those are coming up next. George Strait is on first.

97 OKK, your hometown country morning show. First thoughts of this Friday are coming up after Chris Stapleton. Honestly, I did not expect the people to be able to buy Spirit Airlines, but we might actually be able to. Find out how after Chris Stapleton.

0: 97OKK, your hometown country morning show. It is Quinn. It is Friday. I am looking at the weekend upon us, and I am ready to get there. Now, there's a lot of things that have been happening this week, so our first thoughts of the day are on the most important one. Someone is actually trying to start a crowdfunding to buy Spirit Airlines. We all know it shut down last week, leaving people stranded, leaving people out of the job, but now apparently it might become the first publicly owned airline. There'd be no major CEO. It would be owned by us. This one guy started it on TikTok just as a genuine thing. His name is Hunter Peterson. He set up a website to buy Spirit Airlines. Interested people could pledge money starting at $45, which is the average price of an airline ticket. And he's apparently talked to lawyers, to unions, and says if he's successful, it'll be the first company owned by the people, first airline owned by the people with no overpaid CEO. And before you think, oh, what, has he raised 20 bucks? Nah. This guy has raised over $437 million. Yes, $437 million. This is not just a flash in the pan idea. Now, he is still a ways off. According to the internet, in order to buy all of Spirit Airlines, including all of their debt, they say at the low end, it would cost $900 million, but at the high end, it could cost up to $5.8 billion to own this airline. Still, $437 million. That is a pretty impressive way to start. It's 97OKK, your hometown country morning show. That is the first thought of the day. Coming up, I genuinely cannot believe this, but the youth of America is outsmarting technology in the dumbest way possible, and I think it's brilliant. We'll talk about that next.
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97 OKK, your hometown country morning show. Young kids are outsmarting technology, and it is honestly towing the line between genius and idiotic. And we got to talk about it after Morgan Wallen. 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

0: 97 OKK, your hometown country morning show. So one thing technology is doing to prevent younger kids from getting onto it is they are doing facial recognition to decide how old somebody is. And I'm like, okay, all right, there's one. That's an okay way to try and figure it out. I don't know. I mean, I'm sure there are other ways to get around it. But kids are outsmarting it already. And the way they are doing this is telling me I'm on the border of, are kids really intelligent or is the technology just really dumb? Because kids are getting around this by drawing on fake mustaches and beards when they take the picture. And I don't mean like they're wearing fake beards that like you buy at a store, like a costume store. They're literally just getting a permanent marker and drawing on their face. And the technology is going, ah, yes, and adults, please come to this website. And these are websites that children should not be going on. You can use your imagination. I'm not going in detail on that. But I'm staring at this, reading this story this morning, going, am I impressed by the children's ingenuity? Or am I just shaking my head at the idiocracy of the technology? And honestly, I feel like this is one of those situations where two things can be true at the same time. It is one of those things that makes me happy that I don't have kids. But I also know that with my intelligence level, I don't think my kids would be smart enough to think of something like that. It's 97 OKK, your hometown country morning show. There is an event this weekend that I think you should be at. And the best part is, it ends at noon. So you still got plans after the event to do absolutely nothing.
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4: It's a cooler start this morning with mostly cloudy skies. We'll probably have more clouds and sun throughout the day. Temperatures will hit the 70s later this afternoon, a little bit cooler. There will be some passing showers and storms, mainly south of I-20 throughout the day. Most activity will be closer to the Gulf Coast. I'm meteorologist Matt Standridge.

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If you're looking for something to do this weekend that is family friendly and gets you home before 1 o'clock, we got the event for you. 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

0: 97 OKK, your hometown country morning show. It is Quinn reminding you that today we are celebrating birthdays and anniversaries for the weekend. So if you know somebody with a birthday or an anniversary today, tomorrow, or on Sunday, text those into us now at 601-693-3697. The celebration is happening just around 7:30 this morning. So tomorrow, 10 o'clock, is going to be something awesome. If you're looking for something fun to do with the family, and it's something you're going to want to check out, the folks over at Meridian Parks and Rec are putting on a Touch a Truck event this Saturday at Highland Park. And from 10 to noon, kids and probably the few adults too are going to get the chance to get up and close and personal with all kinds of vehicles that really keep this community running. Fire trucks, police cars, ambulances, even bucket trucks, backhoes, and huge 18-wheelers. They may even have a helicopter stopping by. And it's all about giving kids a hand-on experience, letting them climb, explore, and learn how these vehicles actually work. Plus, there's going to be non-touch-a-truck events, such as face painting. 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Again, that is 10 to noon tomorrow at Highland Park. 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
2: I'm Cash Matlock with Queen City News Feed. Here's what's happening. The Lauderdale County Sheriff's Department is bringing back its Explorer program for teens interested in careers in law enforcement. Sheriff Ward Calhoun announced Thursday the program will give young people hands-on experience through crime scene investigations, ride-alongs, forensics, self-defense training, and more. The co-ed program is open to students ages 14 to 18 who have completed the 8th grade and maintain at least a C average. Officials say three current members of the Sheriff's Department were once Explorers themselves. The program is expected to begin in the coming weeks. Find more information on how to join on our website. And the Neshoba County Sheriff's Department has updated its most wanted list with a man sought by two local courts. Authorities say Jimmy Aaron Smith is wanted by the Neshoba County Justice Court and the 8th District Intervention Court. Anyone with information on Smith's whereabouts is urged to contact East Mississippi Crime Stoppers at 855-485-TIPS. Callers may be eligible for a cash reward. And the Salvation Army of Meridian will hold a ribbon-cutting ceremony May 28th for its newly renovated Client Choice Food Market. The event will honor the legacy of Elois Hart Temple and showcase renovations throughout the facility, including the chapel.

0: The ceremony runs from 3 to 4 p.m. at the Meridian Corps location on 25th Avenue. Officials say the community is invited to attend. I'm Cash Matlock with Queen City Newsfeed. For more news updates throughout the day, follow us on Facebook or visit our website. 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
5: The country weather. It's a cooler start this morning with mostly cloudy skies. We'll probably have more clouds and sun throughout the day. Temperatures will hit the 70s later this afternoon, a little bit cooler. There will be some passing showers and storms, mainly south of I-20 throughout the day. Most activity will be closer to the Gulf Coast. I'm meteorologist Matt Standridge.
6: Well, thank you, Matt. And currently it is 55 in DeKalb in Philadelphia, 56 at NAS Meridian, and 59 at Key Field. From your Twin States Weather Authority, this is 97 OKK. And this is your hometown country morning show. My name is Quinn. 9:15 this morning, someone is going to the Grand Ole Opry. Getting your final clue for the Grand Ole Opry Artist of the Week. Coming up at 7:30, celebrating birthdays and anniversaries for the weekend. So if you know someone with a birthday or an anniversary today, tomorrow, or Sunday, text them into us now at 601-693-3697. Coming up next, we got great country on the way from Craig Morgan and Cody Johnson, plus today's Reason to Smile.

0: 97 OKK, your hometown country morning show. My name is Quinn. I've had too much coffee. We are two songs away from today's reason to smile, and it's time to wake up, y'all.
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0: A training exercise at Fox Valley Technical College in Appleton, Wisconsin became a real-life emergency earlier this month when EMS instructor Carl Arps suffered a heart attack while demonstrating symptoms for his students. Students initially believed he was acting as part of the scenario, but quickly realized the situation was serious when the discoloration in his face started happening. Another instructor by the name of Tracy Blondo immediately took charge and directed the students to bring a backboard as the class began responding to the emergency. They called 911, removed him from the ambulance, and took turns performing CPR on him while waiting for additional medical help. He had suffered what is known as a widowmaker, and according to the Red Cross, less than 10% of cardiac arrests that happen outside of a hospital are survived. Arps recently returned to the classroom to thank the six students who helped save his life, calling it something he would never forget. He says he left the hospital after a week and is continuing his recovery while working to return to teaching. Blondo says, "You always wonder if they're truly understanding. Well, I don't have to ask that now." Going on to say that every student earned 100% on CPR. My name is Quinn, and that is today's Reason to Smile on 97OKK. We are celebrating birthdays and anniversaries next. If you know someone with a birthday or an anniversary for today, tomorrow, or Sunday, text those into us now at 601-693-3697.
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1: And now it's time for the Mississippi Lottery Report. From the Mississippi Lottery, there was no jackpot winner for Lotto America, so tomorrow night's drawing is $25.07 million. The estimated cash value, $11.25 million. Powerball has their jackpot drawing tonight, which is now up to tomorrow night, which is up to $47 million. Mega Millions has their jackpot drawing tonight for $215 million. That estimated cash value is $95.2 million. Meanwhile, Mississippi Match 5 had no jackpot winner yesterday, so the estimated jackpot for tonight is now $350,000. Numbers from last night were 1, 3, 20, 28, and 29. This has been your Mississippi Lottery Report from the Mississippi Lottery. 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

0: Called us, you screamed at me, you woke me up in the middle of the night, really creepy in my apartment. However, you got it to us, I appreciate you. Happy birthdays are in order to David Deason, 66 years old. Happy birthday, David. That comes from your kids. Caitlin Kennedy turning 18. Gloria Anderson celebrating this weekend, as is Bridget Rogers, who is 49. Mathis Williams turning 8 years old. Amber Weeks is 35. Darlene Jones is 60. Debbie Key is 65. Sweet Caroline is turning 3. And Susie McMullen is 61. David, Caitlin, Gloria, Bridget, Mathis, Amber, Darlene, Debbie, Caroline, and Susie. Well, I hope you guys have a wonderful weekend and even better food. Now, what do you say we spin this wheel and see who is winning the birthday balloon bouquet? And that is going to 8-year-old Mathis Williams. Mathis, happy birthday to you. We're going to reach out, since you are 8 and can't claim the prize yourself. 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Now it is time to celebrate the anniversaries. 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
10: It's a cooler start this morning with mostly cloudy skies. We'll probably have more clouds and sun throughout the day. Temperatures will hit the 70s later this afternoon, a little bit cooler. There will be some passing showers and storms, mainly south of I-20 throughout the day. Most activity will be closer to the Gulf Coast. I'm meteorologist Matt Standridge.

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0: Well, it is a new music Friday, and all eyes are on Ashley McBride and her new album, Wild, which she describes as her most personal album yet. She revealed in a recent interview she actually started writing songs for the album a few years ago after literally falling off a horse. The album features her latest single, What If We Don't? And speaking of singles, there are plenty of new ones out today. Top of the list is Kenny Chesney's new single titled Carry On. Also on the list are songs from Brantley Gilbert, Cameron Marlowe, Connor Smith, and Ashley Cook. Luke Combs recently received an honorary degree at Appalachia State University, where he attended back in the late 2000s. He left the school 21 hours short of his degree to pursue a career in country music. And I'll say it worked out for him. Finally, Morgan Wallen recently shared something very personal on social media. A Michigan family he met last year thanks to Make-A-Wish. He met a little boy by the name of Jameson, his mom, and his dad. They met him at one of his shows last summer. Jameson was battling multiple aggressive forms of cancer and often turned to Morgan's music for comfort. Sadly, Jameson lost his battle with cancer earlier this year, but that connection was not broken. And news is just coming out that Morgan actually paid for Jameson's funeral expenses. My name is Quinn, and that is today's Nashville News on 97OKK. Mr. Cash Matlock, king of Queen City Newsfeed, is coming in next to give us the cash perspective. Don't you go anywhere.
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3: 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Here's what's happening. The Lauderdale County Sheriff

0: Sheriff's Department is bringing back its Explorer program for teens interested in careers in law enforcement. Sheriff Ward Calhoun announced Thursday the program will give young people hands-on experience through crime scene investigations, ride-alongs, forensics, self-defense training, and more. The co-ed program is open to students ages 14 to 18 who have completed the 8th grade and maintain at least a C average. Officials say three current members of the Sheriff's Department were once Explorers themselves. The program is expected to begin in the coming weeks. Find more information on how to join on our website. And the Neshoba County Sheriff's Department has updated its most wanted list with a man sought by two local courts. Authorities say Jimmy Aaron Smith is wanted by the Neshoba County Justice Court and the 8th District Intervention Court. Anyone with information on Smith's whereabouts is urged to contact East Mississippi Crime Stoppers at 855-485-TIPS. Callers may be eligible for a cash reward. And the Salvation Army of Meridian will hold a ribbon-cutting ceremony May 28th for its newly renovated Client Choice Food Market. The event will honor the legacy of Elois Hart Temple and showcase renovations throughout the facility, including the chapel. The ceremony runs from 3 to 4 p.m. at the Meridian Corps location on 25th Avenue. Officials say the community is invited to attend. I'm Cash Matlock with Queen City News Feed. For more news updates throughout the day, follow us on Facebook or visit our website. And if you'd like to send us a tip, you can send an email to tips@queencitynewsfeed.com.
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3: It's a cooler start this morning with mostly cloudy skies. We'll probably have more clouds and sun throughout the day. Temperatures will hit the 70s later this afternoon, a little bit cooler. There will be some passing showers and storms, mainly south of I-20 throughout the day. Most activity will be closer to the Gulf Coast. I'm meteorologist Matt Standridge.
4: 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From your Twin States Weather Authority, this is 97 OKK and your hometown country morning show. Cash Matlock is here, and he is ready to give us the cash perspective. Coming your way next, don't forget, 9:15 this morning, we got your final clue for the Grand Ole Opry Artist of the Week. 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

97 OKK, your hometown country morning show. This is it. Cash Matlock is in the building, but don't disturb him. Apparently, he didn't get his coffee this morning. So we'll see if he's in a proper Cash perspective mood two songs away.

0: Country Morning Show. That sound means I am not alone this morning. We got Cash Matlock, the king of Queen City Newsfeed, in studio with us. Good morning, Cash.
1: Good morning, Quinn. The coffee machine is down, so this is red alert.
0: Yes.
1: Red alert.
0: And I didn't hear any smashing, so clearly you weren't that disappointed.
1: I was just sad, really.
0: Devastation?
1: Yeah, I think I'll hit angry in about 30 minutes.
0: All right, well, everybody has been warned. Are you ready to give your perspective, even without coffee?
1: I'm so ready.
0: Okay.
1: I was born ready.
0: You were born ready for this, yes. Yeah. He's been waiting his entire life for this moment, people. So here is the situation. We got a Facebook message from a guy who says this past weekend he went out on a date with a woman.
1: Ooh.
0: Who showed up with her kids. Mm-hmm. Not telling him beforehand that they were coming. He knew she had kids.
1: Okay.
0: But she did not warn him beforehand that they were coming, and she expected him to pay for the kids as well.
1: Ooh.
0: Would he be the bad guy? Now, they are not an official couple.
1: Right.
0: This wasn't their first date.
1: Okay.
0: But it was they're still in the get to know you phase before they officially commit to one another.
1: Okay.
0: And so he wants to know, he ended the relationship. He said, I can't do this. Is he the bad guy for this situation?
1: I think ending it is a little extreme. I think she probably should have let him know that she was bringing the kids. However, if that bothers him, it's not going to work out anyway.
0: Yeah.
1: Because it's like, you know.
0: I don't think he was bothered by the kids. I think he was bothered by the fact that she was expecting him to pay for the kids.
1: Right, which probably means he is broke and don't have enough money to take care of you and your kids.
0: Oh,
1: so.
0: No. That's not what that means.
1: If you're bothered by, what, two kids' meals, I'm sorry.
0: No, that's you don't spring an extra. If a guy is someone planning to pay for a date, you don't spring two extra meals onto him.
1: I don't know. I think you're dating a woman with kids. This is part of it. I'm pro woman and kids on this.
0: I am pro guy leaving them behind because that's not right.
1: I think, yeah, she should have told him, but at the end of the day, like, what are you going to do?
0: You're going to break up with her. You're going to end things, and you can go find someone who isn't going to lie to you and trick you into spending an extra 30. But you know how expensive it is to go out to eat now?
1: I think red flag on him, honestly.
0: On him?
1: Yeah.
0: Nah. No.
1: If he already knew her, they've already been on a couple dates, he knew she had

0: kids. She just so happened to bring the kids. We don't know the full details. Maybe something happened. She couldn't get a sitter or something like that. So
1: yeah,
0: she
1: but
0: had
1: those
0: to bring
1: are her
0: them.
1: Kids, not his.
0: Okay, but he's trying to weasel his way into this family, right?
1: Weasel is that's not the right
0: he's
1: word.
0: He's trying to weasel. Date this woman and eventually be with her and be the, you know, pseudo father to these kids.
1: This is just the third date. They're just getting to know each other. He's not trying to weasel his way in yet.
0: I think if he got a bad vibe that you brought your kids, you are better off without him.
1: Sounds to me like he dodged a bullet here. That's what he's saying. It's 97 OKK. The first time in a long time, the Cash Perspective disagrees with the host.
0: Hopefully I have all the women on my side on this, so all the moms out there. And we all know that, you know, Quinn is anti-woman.
1: That's true.
0: So.
1: I'm very, yes, that is exactly right. I am anti-woman. Make that
0: and
1: known.
0: Pro-cheating. Call back to a previous show.
1: And Cash is an elephant because he never forgets.
0: I need the ladies to back me up on this.
1: No, you don't.
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0: 97 OKK, your hometown country morning show. It's Quinn here with you this morning alongside Cash Matlock, the king of Queen City Newsfeed. Cash, would you say we have a cool job?
1: I think it's pretty cool.
0: I think we have a very cool job. I think it's in my opinion, it is definitely the second coolest job of anybody that I know. Do you know anybody
1: second
0: that you think?
1: Coolest,
0: yeah, okay. Do you know anybody you think has a cooler job than we have?
1: So, you know, obviously, Quinn, I do news. I have another friend. His name's Matthew. He actually is a production assistant for CBS News.
0: Oh,
1: so
0: snap. It's your job, but the next level up.
1: Yeah, pretty much.
0: Now, and is this CBS TV news? No, because CBS has a radio segment side as
1: well. Yeah, this is so TV.
0: TV, that's very cool.
1: Yeah, so he's always on set, like, and he specifically works with like guests and the camera department and booking
0: How quick they get the news out and prepared. That has got to be a very be on it job.
1: And they've definitely flown him out before, you know, when there's bad storms and stuff like that, and he's got to be camera crew somewhere in another state, you know, get him on an early flight, send him somewhere.
0: Is this someone you went to school with?
1: No, actually, we just met through the industry. I think I covered a big story down in Mississippi, and CBS came down.
0: Nice.
1: And we met and just kept in touch that way.
0: I like how you say down in Mississippi, like we're not in Mississippi.
1: Well, because he was coming from CBS Chicago, I think.
0: Oh.
1: So they have a studio in Chicago.
0: That's big leagues up there.
1: Yeah.
0: That's like, number three.
1: So it was coming down.
0: That's fair. So I think with our job, I think it's a very just really cool. I mean, listen to music and tell dumb jokes all day. That's pretty sweet for me.
1: Beats laying concrete.
0: Absolutely, but not that laying concrete is.
1: It's very valuable. That's very valuable
0: too
1: job.
0: Too much of a job for me. I would cause way too many problems putting me near any sort of physical labor. Yeah. I'm getting hurt. Someone else is getting hurt. It's just going to be bad. But I know for a fact that I have out of my graduating class the second coolest job.
1: Okay.
0: Because there is a girl in my class named Gabby who is a literal archaeologist. And I mean right now, she is literally in Mexico at a dig.
1: Yeah.
0: Like, and I'm just like, I could be Ryan Seacrest could call and say, I'm quitting. I want you to take my place. And it would still be the second coolest job. Like, she's out there possibly opening curses. Possibly plaguing the world.
1: And finding really cool stuff.
0: Yeah, exactly. It's like, best case scenario, she finds a dinosaur. Worst case scenario, she brings a plague to the world. Right. Either way, that is awesome.
1: Yeah, or unlocks, like, the mystery of Atlantis or something. Yeah. You know, you never know.
0: In Mexico?
1: Hey, maybe. We don't know the location.
0: That's why it's a mystery. We're looking in the wrong place.
1: Yeah, it's probably in like the Panama Canal or something.
0: Yeah, this whole time it's actually in Mexico. Why haven't we been looking there?
1: I don't know. Yeah. I don't know, but I would say that our

0: archaeology has always fascinated me, and I used to go to the building at Mississippi State. We have an archaeology building, and they had like replicas of like, you know, sarcophaguses and a replica of like the, what is the thing that invented like language? It's like this, what is it called?
1: Hieroglyphics?
0: Kind of, but like there's a specific stone, and I sound really dumb because I can't think of the name of it.
1: The thing that invented language. No, that's a brilliant sentence.
0: It's the first documentation of like, you know, language, basically.
1: Oh.
0: Rosetta Stone, maybe, or something like that.
1: That's an app.
0: Right, but it's that's named after something. I think it is the Rosetta Stone. We have like a replica of it at State.
1: I don't know,
0: like
1: dude.
0: That.
1: I'm a radio DJ. I don't know things. I don't know. I'm not an archaeologist. I'm not Gabby. I can't do that.
0: Yeah. I don't know. There's some somebody out there knows what I'm talking about, and they probably think I'm dumb for not knowing
1: just like,
0: the name
1: this
0: of it.
1: Is the guy that reports on the news. We don't expect the country DJ to know things, but you're the news guy.
0: Look,
1: I didn't have
0: coffee this morning, Quinn. Okay, my brain isn't working.
1: Ladies and gentlemen, that is Cash Matlock, whose brain is not working. So take all of his news stories with a grain of salt today, apparently.
0: Yeah.
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3: It's a cooler start this morning with mostly cloudy skies. We'll probably have more clouds than sun throughout the day. Temperatures will hit the 70s later this afternoon, a little bit cooler. There will be some passing showers and storms, mainly south of I-20 throughout the day. Most activity will be closer to the Gulf Coast. I'm meteorologist Matt Standridge.

0: 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Mr. Cash Matlock, the king of Queen City Newsfeed, is in with us this morning. Cash, would you describe yourself as single?
1: Yes.
0: Would you ever go on a dating show?
1: Yes.
0: Does it matter which one?

0: Love Island.
1: Love Island is the one you want to go on. All right. Now we'll
0: just kidding.
1: See
0: no, actually, no.
1: We'll see if you keep. No, no, no. That's the one you're going with.
0: No.
1: We're gonna see if you would stick with that or go with one of the weirdest ones from throughout the world.
0: Okay.
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0: 97 OKK, your hometown country morning show. It is Quinn, and I'm here with Mr. Cash Matlock, a single man.
1: And we're works two jobs.
0: Who works two jobs.
1: Who loves his kids.
0: Your cat. we're going to see if Cash would compete in one of the weirdest dating shows in the world. We're not just sticking to the United States with these because we know it gets super weird around the nation. Would you go on a TV show called Sexy Beasts? The point of it is to fall in love with someone's personality. So every single person, it's like the Masked Singer.
1: Okay.
0: They're wearing either Hollywood makeup or a complete mascot costume, okay, and you are falling in love. Their voices are even disguised. So some people, you don't know if you're talking to a man, a woman, whoever it is. It's strictly personality.
1: Getting a little crazy here.
0: It is getting crazy, but that's like what dating shows have to be nowadays.
1: I kind of like it.
0: It seems weird.
1: I think that one is so weird that I would do it.
0: So we just

0: just for the experience.
1: Yeah.
0: There is a show in India where arranged marriages are possible, where you meet and marry, and they film the first year of your marriage.
1: Is this 90 Day Fiancé?
0: I think this was inspired. Like 90 Day Fiancé was inspired by that, but this is literally you meet the person you're marrying at the wedding venue. You get married, and then they follow you for the first year of your marriage.
1: That's going to be a no.
0: No, you don't want to get married for just a random time?
1: No. I think that's crazy.
0: Well, fine. Whatever. But the reason I ask about this is because CBS is putting out a new dating show coming out next year, or at least it's in the works. And what happens is they're going to bring 20 people together, and every one of them brings their dog. Oh. And they let the dogs go out into a dog park, and when the dogs connect, then the couple who owns the dogs, they go on a date.
1: Okay.
0: So it's puppy romance, literally.
1: I think that's a really cute idea, and I think it has potential, has legs.
0: Yeah.
1: Four of them.
0: Yeah. Cash Madlock, ladies, he's got the jokes. He's got the jokes.
1: Yeah, date me.
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4: I'm Jill Schneider, CNBC. Stocks pointed higher at the open on this Friday morning. Job creation was better than expected in April. The U.S. labor market continuing to defy expectations for a slowdown this year. Non-farm payrolls rose by a seasonally adjusted 115,000 for the month, down from the 185,000 created in an unusually strong March, but better than the 55,000 forecast. The unemployment rate held steady at 4.3%. Traders keeping an eye on developments in the Iran war. Speaking to reporters in Rome today, U.S. Secretary of State Marco Rubio said the U.S. is expecting a response from Iran sometime today in the proposal to end the war. Among early movers on Wall Street, CoreWeave, the cloud infrastructure company, slid 7% as its second quarter revenue guidance disappointed investors. Microchip technology shares rose 3% after the company reported an earnings and revenue beat in its fiscal fourth quarter earnings report. Jill Schneider, CNBC.
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We are cruising through 30 minutes of continuous country to kick off your workday. This is Luke Combs, Sleepless in a Hotel Room.

0: 97 OKK, your hometown country morning show. This is it. Your chance to go to the Grand Ole Opry. You have gotten two clues so far. It is time for your final one. Here is how this is going to work. Once I give you the final clue, you are going to text. Yes, text in your guess to 601-693-3697. That text message needs to say your name, your guess, and the city you are from. You need those three things in that text message. If you don't have all three, it will not count. I believe I have too much power, but we're going with it anyways. Here is your final clue. This artist is known for rhinestones, rockabilly swagger, and reverence for tradition. This artist broke into the top 10 with Hillbilly Rock. Again, this artist is known for rhinestones, rockabilly swagger, and reverence for tradition. He broke into the top 10 with Hillbilly Rock. Who is this artist? Text in your guess now to 601-693-3697. Your name, your guess, and the city you are from. Just a disclaimer, some of you who are texting for the first time may get an automated response asking for your name and where you're from. Just ignore that. Text in your guess now. Good luck. It's 97 OKK.
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6: Mostly cloudy out there across eastern Mississippi, western Alabama, with a few more rain showers and thunderstorms developing later this afternoon and evening, mainly south of I-20. And not everyone's going to get wet. Really closer to the Gulf Coast, that's the storm zone today. So the farther south you go, the better chance you will have at least a passing shower. I'm meteorologist Matt Standridge.

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Still time to get in your guests for the Grand Ole Opry Artist of the Week. I can't give you the clue again, but I can tell you we will announce the winner before 10 o'clock.

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0: 97 OKK, your hometown country morning show. This is it. All the text messages are in, and all the people who have gotten the answer correct for the Grand Ole Opry Artist of the Week have been put onto our wheel. Your three clues. This artist became an Opry member in 1992 and occupies a historic Opry dressing room used by Ernest Tubb, Marty Robbins, and Porter Wagoner. This Opry member joined Lester Flatt's band at age 13, and he is known for his rhinestones and rockabilly swagger and reverence for tradition. This artist broke into the top 10 with Hillbilly Rock, and these facts, of course, point to the legendary Marty Stewart. He'll be hitting the Opry stage Tuesday night, along with 49 Winchester, Priscilla Block, and more. And congratulations to our winner, Francis Murphy of Hickory. You are going to the Grand Ole Opry. Congratulations from all of us here at 97 OKK. If you are not Francis, I understand this can be disappointing, but the good news is we are doing it all over again next week. Your first clue is Wednesday around 9:15. And with that, I must bid you adieu. Quinn Alexander is out. John Garrett is in. And to all the moms out there, have a wonderful Mother's Day weekend.
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Riley Green says he gets an average of one speeding ticket a month. 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

97 OKK, Keith Urban's daughters are not talking to him after his divorce from Nicole Kidman. 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

0: Your Country 97 OKK with Old Dominion. And I am aging gracefully, John Garrett. Glad you're tuned and tapped in. And getting ready for the weekend. 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And you can say, I did it all by myself. Well, me and Al's Garden and Gift, the Green Thumb Giveaway. 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
7: We're mostly cloudy out there across eastern Mississippi, western Alabama, with a few more rain showers and thunderstorms developing later this afternoon and evening, mainly south of I-20. And not everyone's going to get wet. Really closer to the Gulf Coast, that's the storm zone today, so the farther south you go, the better chance you will have at least a passing shower. I'm meteorologist Matt Standridge.

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Thomas and Lauren Rhett now have 5 kids, and they say they're through having youngins. Of course, they've said that before.

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0: 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Wild as Her being your mama. Did you know the average mother in America works 98 hours a week? That when you break that up between a job at work and a job at home, that's the equivalent of 2.5 full-time jobs. The average mom starts her day around 6:23 a.m. and doesn't stop until 8:31. And you didn't even clean your room or take the garbage out or move your bike out of the driveway like she told you. You better buy your mom something nice for Mother's Day. I got something all moms are going to love. 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Another 30 minutes worth is ahead with Dustin Lynch, old Luke Bryan, and new Luke Combs for you and your mama.
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Tomorrow, it's Touch a Truck Day at Highland Park. And we've got the info on the events link of Queen City News.

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And I am John Garrett. Stand by for Jordan Davis and Low Cash. 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
11: We're mostly cloudy out there across eastern Mississippi, western Alabama, with a few more rain showers and thunderstorms developing later this afternoon and evening, mainly south of I-20. And not everyone's going to get wet. Really closer to the Gulf Coast, that's the storm zone today. So the farther south you go, the better chance you will have at least a passing shower. I'm meteorologist Matt Standridge.

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1: 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About to do lunch with Luke Bryan and Luke Combs. By the way, Luke Combs' song I'm going to play is Hurricane, because we are in National Hurricane Preparedness Week. And we forgot all about that because we had those springtime storms earlier this week. National hurricane season goes until, I believe, November 30th. So, I mean, by the time hurricane season is over, you're going to be eating leftover Thanksgiving turkey sandwiches. That's how long hurricane season lasts. So make sure that you are prepared for what may come. And, of course, have 97 OKK ready all season and summer long. When bad weather breaks, we break in on 97 OKK.
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There's a rumor that Ella Langley's dating Theo Von, but I don't believe it. And if it's true, I'm jealous. 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

0: 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It's insane how much your country we play and stream all day at work and all weekend long, ain't it, Zach Top?
1: 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She's 2,000 miles away.

0: Country 97 OKK. I've mentioned this a couple of times, not to shame Jelly Roll, but he announced that he's put 50 pounds back on since November. Now, he was down about 300, so he's still ahead of the game, but that can get away from you. My doctor told me I needed to lose about 15 pounds. It was late January, and I've really done a lot of effort. I'm down 14. I've been eating yucky salad and diet soda. It's not fun, but it is a lot easier to get your steps in when you have the OKK app tapped and put them AirPods all up in your ears. Make sure you charge them first. Ain't nothing worse than the AirPods going out in the middle of a walk. And get your country on and burn some calories this weekend, indoors or out. And hang out for Jason Aldean, Luke Combs, and Jordan Davis at lunch on 97 OKK, where all of your country is fat-free.
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2: Good afternoon. It's Quinn Alexander, and this is the latest from Music City. It is a new Music Friday, and all eyes are on Ashley McBride and her new album, Wild. On the album, you will find her latest single, What If We Don't? And speaking of singles, you get new singles today from Kenny Chesney, Brantley Gilbert, Cameron Marlowe, Connor Smith, and Ashley Cook. There have been reports that there's trouble between Blake Shelton and Gwen Stefani for a year now, and this is definitely not going to help. Blake Shelton apparently was not at her Sphere performance with her band, No Doubt. But he has a legitimate reason to not be there. He had a concert in Vegas at a different venue. So yeah, it makes sense why he wasn't there. He had his own show to do. Stop trying to find problems when there's no problems, people. And finally, Morgan Wallen recently shared something very personal about a Michigan family he met last year. Thanks to Make-A-Wish, he got to meet 8-year-old Jameson, his mom, and his dad. Jameson is battling multiple rare forms of cancer and often turned to Morgan's music for comfort. Sadly, Jameson recently lost his battle to cancer, but the connection between the family and Morgan was not broken. And news is just coming out that Morgan, in fact, paid for Jameson's funeral expenses. My name is Quinn Alexander, and that is the latest from Music City. This has been your Nashville Minute.
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3: We're mostly cloudy out there across eastern Mississippi, western Alabama, with a few more rain showers and thunderstorms developing later this afternoon and evening, mainly south of I-20. And not everyone's going to get wet. Really closer to the Gulf Coast, that's the storm zone today. So the farther south you go, the better chance you will have at least a passing shower. I'm meteorologist Matt Standridge. 96.

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0: time zone am I on? 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
1: It doesn't matter. 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
0: It's always on 5 in Margaritaville, come to think of it.
1: Yeah, I heard that.
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0: 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MSU President Mark E. Keenum will deliver the MSU spring commencement address in Meridian and Starkville. 4,000 students will receive degrees next week. If you're looking to make your plan, we have all of the itinerary on MSU's spring commencement ceremonies in Meridian and Starkville. That's news you need. That's Queen City News Feed.
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Wetzel on 97 OKK, 30 minutes of continuous country, and Luke Combs, who's got three kids now, so that dad bod is making it harder and harder to fit in that

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0: Your Country 97 OKK with Ella Langley, who wears a lot of makeup. I think she would be better as just being a natural beauty. I can't imagine being a woman and having to lug all that stuff around and put that pancake number 8 on your face and mascara and rouge. I don't know a whole lot about makeup. I just know it makes a complete mess in my bathroom whenever I have a girlfriend over. I'm like, you look fine. You look great. Everybody cut back on the makeup. And no more filters on the phones. You look fine. God doesn't make mistakes. Although he did kind of rush over me. You look great. And you know who sounds great? Toby Keith, Riley Green, and Jelly Roll. And they're straight ahead on OKK.
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10: Mostly cloudy in the 70s out there this afternoon. There will be some passing showers and storms, mostly south of I-20 the rest of the day. Not everyone will get wet. More scattered showers and storms are possible later tonight with some showers tomorrow. I'm meteorologist Matt Sanders.

0: Your Country 97 OKK. Riley Green is up for several Academy of Country Music Awards. Next week, they're having the ceremonies, but he says the one award he wants to win the most, Songwriter of the Year.
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face it, it just sounds better on your country 97.0 KK. Hell yeah, sounds good. Today's country and your all-time favorites.

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0: 97 OKK with Jason Aldean, and I am John Garrett. Sunday is Mother's Day, and it's one of the most sung about topics in music. Mother. There have been a lot of songs about mothers. John Lennon did one, Pink Floyd, Danzig, Ashanti, Blondie did a song called Mother, The Police, Casey Musgraves, Sugarland, Charlie Puth, Leanne Rimes, Meghan Trainor, just to name a few, have all done mother songs. So pick a mother song that your mom will like the most and maybe send it to her this weekend. You know, your mom would love to hear Danzig sing about being mothers. And we all know that every mother is a huge Ashanti fan. So pick a mom song and go with it. And we've got 30 minutes of continuous country. We'll kick it off with Boy Mom, Carrie Underwood. Then I got Lena and Chase Matthew and Zach Brown. 30 minutes of continuous country for you and your mama is on the way on 97 OKK.
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97 OKK with another 30 minutes of continuous country so you can get your weekend party started quickly with Lauren Elena and Chase Matthew. This is All My Exes.

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97OKK with 30 minutes of continuous country, and now the Webster Dictionary says ain't is officially a word. Great, because I've been using it my whole life.

0: It's your country 97 OKK at work. Tomorrow, Meridian Parks and Recreation is holding a touch-a-truck event for kids and families from 10 until noon. It will offer a free hands-on experience. Really, you can go touch stuff. Usually, we tell kids, don't touch that, put that down. And now we're actually encouraging them. They're going to have a fire truck. Of course, a lot of kids will eventually be able to touch a police car, but tomorrow they can touch one legally. Ambulances, a bucket truck. Will they let us go up in the bucket truck? I see those guys up there repairing the electrical lines in the bucket truck, and I'm just thinking, man, if somebody hits that truck, they're going to be going right over. They got a helicopter going to be out there and an 18-wheeler. They'll have face painting and food, and it's just going to be great. It happens at Highland Park. We've got the full scoop on Touch a Truck tomorrow on the events link of Queen City News Feed. For all the news and events, you need the feed.
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2: 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That's Wings and Tails this Tuesday, May the 12th at the Key Brothers Hangar at Meridian Regional Airport. 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
3: We're mostly cloudy in the 70s out there this afternoon. There will be some passing showers and storms, mostly south of I-20 the rest of the day. Not everyone will get wet. More scattered showers and storms are possible later tonight with some showers tomorrow. I'm meteorologist Matt Sanders. 96.

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1: New music from Josh Ross on 97OKK. Josh gave us the song Single Again last year. Went to number one. Not a bad way to start a career. He's from Canada. His follow-up is Hate How You Look. And you're going to love what's coming up. 30 Minutes Continuous Country, Cole Swindell, and Zach John King. He's a new artist. Song's called Get to Drinkin'. And then we'll get to wrapping up the week with Todd at 3. He'll have the Coors Light Drive at 5, brought to you by Magnolia Beverage. Tons of tunes to get you home. Any news that breaks from Queen City News Feed and B-Dub all over your radio app, echoin.com, tonight at 7.
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97 OKK. 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Todd's up at 3, and I'll catch you tomorrow at 10 for the Saturday Midday and leave you with new artist Zach John King on OKK.

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0: Dylan Scott in your hometown country, East Mississippi, West Alabama's 97 OKK. All right, good afternoon. Todd Berry here. Scattered showers this afternoon, all we're expecting. There was a little bit of time yesterday and early this morning. Thought we might get a thunderstorm up this way, but that system stayed to our south. Thank goodness. But, all right, rainy weekend possibly. We'll get Matt Standridge on here just a couple of minutes away. Plus, new Ella Langley. We'll do Lee Bryce and Russell Dickerson.
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6: We're mostly cloudy in the 70s out there this afternoon. There will be some passing showers and storms, mostly south of I-20 the rest of the day. Not everyone will get wet. More scattered showers and storms are possible later tonight with some showers tomorrow. I'm meteorologist Matt Stindridge.

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1: It is Parmalee and your hometown country, 97 OKK. All right, Friday afternoon, making our way to the house. Hey, got a reminder for you, too. Memorial Day is right around the corner. And 97 OKK invites you to downtown Meridian. 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Coming up, from Jason Aldean's band to having his own band, John Morgan will play his latest. Carrie Underwood and Luke Combs, Jason Aldean, and more.
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97 OKK. Last year, he made his debut as an artist after years in Jason Aldean's band and co-writing songs on the bus with Jason. John Morgan, 97 OKK.

Mississippi and West Alabama. 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

0: next week, ACM Awards, and he's nominated for a handful of them. Zach Topp and Your Country. We are 97OKK and Todd Berry here. Good afternoon. All right, some of us been getting some rain on and off today. Probably going to have to deal with it through the weekend. Anyway, Matt Standridge will tell you when to get the umbrellas out. Plus, Morgan Wallen, Garth Brooks, Nate Smith coming up, and that Coors Light Drive at 5 is coming up just in minutes.
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9: Mostly cloudy in the 70s out there this afternoon. There will be some passing showers and storms, mostly south of I-20 the rest of the day. Not everyone will get wet. More scattered showers and storms are possible later tonight with some showers tomorrow. I'm meteorologist Matt Standridge.

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0: isn't Jordan Davis, and your country is 97 OKK. All right, get ready. You ready to go home? I think we should go home. What do you say? Coors Light Drive at 5 is heading next. With more than 30 minutes of continuous country, Riley Green, I got a brand new one from Kane Brown. You give me about 6 minutes, I'll play it for you. Hardy with Eric Church, Tim McGraw, and Morgan Wallen. And you're going to hear MacArthur, too. Part of the Coors Light Drive at 5 coming up.
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3: I'm Jill Schneider, CNBC. Wall Street wrapped up the day and the week with gains, with tech stocks hitting fresh records. The Dow fluctuated all day and ended the day up just 12 points, basically flat for the day and the week. The S&P 500 added 61 points for the day, up about 0.75% for the day, but adding 2.33% for the week. The NASDAQ jumped 440 points today, 1.75% on the day and 4.5% for the week. Chip stocks led the tech rally. NVIDIA hit an all-time high, adding 1.75%, extending its market cap to well above $5 trillion. Meanwhile, surging gas prices due to the Iran war sent consumer sentiment to a new low in the early part of May. That, according to a University of Michigan survey out today, the school's closely watched survey of consumers posted a 48.2 preliminary reading, down 3.2% from April's prior record swoon and off 7.7% then from a year ago. Jill Schneider, CNBC.
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0: just after 5 o'clock, y'all. 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

0: Hey, Todd Berry here. Thank you for riding home with us and the Friday edition of the Coors Light Drive at 5. We're getting you right back to the country. All right. He had 24 number one songs until this song. We're talking the latest from Thomas Rhett. Parker McCollum, Megan Maroney, who leads all artists in next week's ACM Awards, live from Las Vegas. And a dude playing Las Vegas these last few days, and his wife is too, but just not together. It's Blake Shelton, but first, the latest from Nashville and country news.
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2: Good afternoon, it's Quinn Alexander, and this is the latest from Music City. It is a new Music Friday, and all eyes are on Ashley McBride and her new album, Wild. On the album, you will find her latest single, What If We Don't? And speaking of singles, you get new singles today from Kenny Chesney, Brantley Gilbert, Cameron Marlowe, Connor Smith, and Ashley Cook. There have been reports that there's trouble between Blake Shelton and Gwen Stefani for a year now, and this is definitely not going to help. Blake Shelton apparently was not at her Sphere performance with her band, No Doubt. But he has a legitimate reason to not be there. He had a concert in Vegas at a different venue. So yeah, it makes sense why he wasn't there. He had his own show to do. Stop trying to find problems when there's no problems, people. And finally, Morgan Wallen recently shared something very personal about a Michigan family he met last year. Thanks to Make-A-Wish, he got to meet 8-year-old Jameson, his mom, and his dad. Jameson is battling multiple rare forms of cancer and often turned to Morgan's music for comfort. Sadly, Jameson recently lost his battle to cancer, but the connection between the family and Morgan was not broken. And news is just coming out that Morgan, in fact, paid for Jameson's funeral expenses. My name is Quinn Alexander, and that is the latest from Music City. This has been your Nashville Minute.
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3: 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Also, special entertainment by Scott McQuaig and the Tomcats. That's Wings and Tails this Tuesday, May the 12th at the Key Brothers Hangar at Meridian Regional Airport. Don't miss it!
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4: This evening, some pop-up showers and thunderstorms are passing on by, generally south of I-20. Farther north you go, the drier you likely will be the next few hours. But overnight tonight, a few more showers and rumbles will push on by area-wide with some more scattered showers for your Saturday. I'm meteorologist Matt Standridge.

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We make taking your favorite country stars along easy. Oh, and we'll tell Blake not to make a mess. 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

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All right, next week, I call it the second biggest night in country music every year. The Academy of Country Music Awards, ACMs, live from Vegas. 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

Back in the day, Potts Farm was a place to go. Load a truck up, hit the dirt road. Jump the barbed wire, spread the word. Light the bonfire and call the girls. King in the can and the Marlboro man. Jack and Jim were a few good men. Where you learn how to kiss and cuss and fight too. Better watch out for the boys in blue. And all this small town, he said, she said. Ain't it funny how rumors spread? Like I know something y'all don't know. Man, that talk is getting old. You better mind your business, man. Watch your mouth. Before I have to knock that loud mouth out. I'm tired of talking, man. Y'all ain't listening. Them old dirt

0: 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You know, a couple of weeks ago when Morgan Wallen played Tuscaloosa, you know, Ella Langley was on the show, and they picked that show to debut their new song together. Went viral on the internet, and boom, here we are, 2 months later, or 2 weeks later. Yeah, weeks. You're going to hear it on the radio. Next, Ella Langley, Morgan Wallen together, I Can't Love You Anymore. Tim McGraw, classic from Josh Turner. Next.
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0: much to see in the huge 25,000 square foot store. I'm talking about Jerome Tang's Season to Season in Philadelphia.
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0: Dan and Shay and your hometown country. We are 97 OKK. All right, Todd Berry here. And I know it's been kind of a gloomy day. I know down Clark County way, area south, even there's a few showers around here in Meridian. But we're not going to be done with this rain, at least for a couple of days. Okay, Matt Standridge. Tell you the weather so you make your weekend plans coming up. And so you could get home and cruise to hot tunes on the radio. Gonna play you Zach Top. We're gonna do some Luke Bryan, Thomas Rhett, and classic Rascal Flatts.
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9: We're mostly cloudy in the 70s out there this afternoon. There will be some passing showers and storms, mostly south of I-20 the rest of the day. Not everyone will get wet. More scattered showers and storms are possible later tonight with some showers tomorrow. I'm meteorologist Matt Stendersh.

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0: Morgan Wallen, 97 OKK. I got better. Ty Berry here. And getting you home where it'll feel better. With 30 minutes of continuous country, B-Dub coming up. Chris Jansen's latest, Lainey Wilson, and Sam Hunt. Just part of this extra long set I got coming up for you.
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B-Dub, somebody on Reddit recently asked, what societal norm did you decide to just throw out the window this year? And apparently people are done doing what is expected of them, and it couldn't be any more 2026. We'll get into that and start off the show coming up next. Welcome to the weekend.